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3: Here's Gananoque and the Thousand Islands 3-day forecast from the MyFM Weather Center. We have a yellow heat warning in effect with a long duration of heat events continuing. Maximum temperatures near 30 degrees. Tonight we'll have clear skies with a low of 14. Tomorrow we can expect it to be sunny with a high of 27. And Monday, mix of sun and clouds with a high of 27. I'm Melissa Brush with Gananoque and the Thousand Islands Breaking and Local News.

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3: Here's Gananoque in the Thousand Islands 3-day forecast from the MyFM Weather Center. We have a yellow heat warning in effect with a long duration of heat events continuing. Maximum temperatures near 30 degrees. Tonight we'll have clear skies with a low of 14. Tomorrow we can expect it to be sunny with a high of 27. And Monday, mix of sun and clouds with a high of 27. I'm Melissa Brush with Gananoque in the Thousand Islands Breaking and Local News.

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3: Here's Gananoque in the Thousand Islands 3-day forecast from the MyFM Weather Center. We have a yellow heat warning in effect with a long duration of heat events continuing. Maximum temperatures near 30 degrees. Tonight we'll have clear skies with a low of 14. Tomorrow we can expect it to be sunny with a high of 27. And Monday, mix of sun and clouds with a high of 27. I'm Melissa Brush with Gananoque in the Thousand Islands Breaking and Local News.

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3: Here's Gananoque in the Thousand Islands 3-day forecast from the MyFM Weather Center. We have a yellow heat warning in effect with a long duration of heat events continuing. Maximum temperatures near 30 degrees. Tonight we'll have clear skies with a low of 14. Tomorrow we can expect it to be sunny with a high of 27. And Monday, mix of sun and clouds with a high of 27. I'm Melissa Brush with Gananoque in the Thousand Islands Breaking and Local News.

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1: Good morning. I'm Tim Baltz. 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Parking will be free on Wednesdays at Gananoque's Pine Street parking lot through November 30th. Council approved the temporary exemption after request from the Gananoque Seniors Association and Royal Canadian Legion, making it easier for residents to attend programs and events in the area. A well-attended meeting at the Gananoque Legion saw residents and Mayor John Bedos discuss portions of the 2027 municipal budget. Conversations included policing options, healthcare recruitment, municipal services, and recreation planning. Further sessions will be scheduled. And finally, the OSPCA Inhumane Society's No Hot Pets campaign was underway and runs until August 31st, encouraging residents to help prevent pets from suffering in the heat. 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I'm Tim Baltz with breaking and local news online anytime at GananoqueNow.ca. 99.9 MyFM. 3-day weather is next.
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5: Here's Gananoque in the Thousand Islands 3-day forecast from the MyFM Weather Center. Today will be sunny with a high of 26. Tonight we'll have clear skies with a low of 18. Tomorrow we can expect a mix of sun and clouds with a high of 26. And Tuesday, mix of sun and clouds with a high of 26. I'm Melissa Brush with Gananoque in the Thousand Islands Breaking and Local News.

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3: Here's Gannon Aukwe in the Thousand Islands 3-day forecast from the MyFM Weather Center. Today will be sunny with a high of 26. Tonight we'll have clear skies with a low of 18. Tomorrow we can expect a mix of sun and clouds with a high of 26. And Tuesday, mix of sun and clouds with a high of 26. I'm Melissa Brush with Gannon Aukwe in the Thousand Islands Breaking and Local News.

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1: Good morning. I'm Tim Baltz with this week's trending stories from GananoqueNow.ca. Gananoque in the Thousand Islands was under a heat warning through much of the week, with daytime highs in the mid-30s with Humidex values near 40. Heat is expected to persist during the summer months. Take the necessary steps to keep yourself, vulnerable individuals, and pets safe this summer. Wednesday evening, Gananoque and much of the region was in total darkness due to intense rain, high winds, and thunderstorms in the area. Hydro One crews have been working round the clock to restore power to everyone. And finally, Cataraqui Conservation issued a flood watch for Charleston Lake and a water safety statement for the Gananoque River and area waterways. Heavy rainfall has caused rising water levels and fast-moving flows with more rain possible. Residents are urged to avoid dams, swift currents, and slippery shorelines. Localized flooding remains possible. 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
5: Here's Gananoque and the Thousand Islands 3-day forecast from the MyFM Weather Center. Today will be sunny with a high of 26. Tonight we'll have clear skies with a low of 18. Tomorrow we can expect a mix of sun and clouds with a high of 26. And Tuesday, mix of sun and clouds with a high of 26. I'm Melissa Brush with Gananoque and the Thousand Islands Breaking and Local News.
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6: 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The greatest hits of the 60s and 70s. 1, 2.

0: It's the Sunday Morning Music Vault. Thanks for listening. I'm Jerry Hamill. Joe Cocker's biggest solo hit, number 5 from 1975, You Are So Beautiful, inducted to the Grammy Hall of Fame in 2016. Yeah, the bigger hit was with Jennifer Warnes, the duet, Up Where We Belong, from the Officer and a Gentleman soundtrack. Now, on the way, classic rock staple and the best-known version of a Joni Mitchell song that was number 11 on the Hot 100 in 1970 for Crosby, Stills, Nash & Young, Woodstock. Up next, a number one R&B hit single released June of 1965. Rock and Roll Hall of Fame names it as one of the 500 songs that shaped rock and roll, from Wilson Pickett, In the Midnight Hour. 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
2: 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The greatest hits of the 60s and 70s.

0: Thanks for listening. This is the Sunday Morning Music Vault. I'm Jerry Hamill with the song that jump-started Freddie Fender's career. Before the next Teardrop Falls was a major crossover success, topping the Hot 100 and country charts in 1975. On the way, Joni Mitchell with one of her biggest from 1974, Free Man in Paris. But first, it's the breakthrough hit for the Kinks, establishing them as one of the top acts of the British invasion. Top 10 from 1964, You Really Got Me. 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
6: Here's Gananoque and the Thousand Islands 3-day forecast from the MyFM Weather Center. Today will be sunny with a high of 26. Tonight we'll have clear skies with a low of 18. Tomorrow we can expect a mix of sun and clouds with a high of 26. And on Tuesday, mix of sun and clouds with a high of 26. I'm Melissa Brush with Gananoque and the Thousand Islands Breaking and Local News.
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0: This is the Sunday Morning Music Vault. I'm Jerry Hamill with Robert John and Sad Eyes. That song ended the six-week reign of My Sharona by The Knack. Sad Eyes was number one in 1979 and remained the best-selling single for 2 weeks. Looking into the second hour of the Sunday Morning Music Vault, hour two will start with a 1973 chart topper for Jim Croce. July of 1973, the NBC game show Match Game was revived and debuted on CBS as Match Game 73. The James Bond film Live and Let Die, starring Roger Moore, was released to theaters. And Jim Croce topped the charts for 3 weeks with Bad Bad Leroy Brown. That Grammy-nominated hit single, plus more great songs and great memories, and another Jerry's Deep Cut at 9. Up next, Motown's The Supremes. 2 weeks atop the pop and rock charts in 1966 with You Keep Me Hanging On. Thanks for hanging in there and listening. This is the Sunday Morning Music Vault.
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1: Good morning. I'm Tim Baltz. 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Parking will be free on Wednesdays at Gananoque's Pine Street parking lot through November 30th. Council approved the temporary exemption after request from the Gananoque Seniors Association and Royal Canadian Legion, making it easier for residents to attend programs and events in the area. A well-attended meeting at the Gananoque Legion saw residents and Mayor John Bedos discuss portions of the 2027 municipal budget. Conversations included policing options, healthcare recruitment, municipal services, and recreation planning. Further sessions will be scheduled. And finally, the OSPCA Inhumane Society's No Hot Pets campaign was underway and runs until August 31st, encouraging residents to help prevent pets from suffering in the heat. Learn more through a link on our website. I'm Tim Baltz with breaking and local news online anytime at GananoqueNow.ca. 99.9 My FM. 3-day weather is next.
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5: Here's Gananoque and the Thousand Islands 3-day forecast from the MyFM Weather Center. Today will be sunny with a high of 26. Tonight we'll have clear skies with a low of 18. Tomorrow we can expect a mix of sun and clouds with a high of 26. And Tuesday, mix of sun and clouds with a high of 26. I'm Melissa Brush with Gananoque and the Thousand Islands Breaking and Local News.
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0: great songs and great memories. This is the Sunday Morning Music Vault. Donovan's Sunshine Superman was released July 1st of 1966. It's strange. It was his only number one on the Hot 100. Okay, on the way, it's Pag. Pagliaro, Michel Pagliaro, the French-Canadian star who had hits in both English and French. It's a song about struggles with addiction and loneliness from 1975, What the Hell I Got. Up next, top 10 U.S. and number one Canadian in 1967 for the Spencer Davis Group, Gimme Some Lovin', Sunday Morning Music Vault.
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5: Here's Gananoque and the Thousand Islands 3-day forecast from the MyFM Weather Center. Today will be sunny with a high of 26. Tonight we'll have clear skies with a low of 18. Tomorrow we can expect a mix of sun and clouds with a high of 26. And Tuesday, mix of sun and clouds with a high of 26. I'm Melissa Brush with Gananoque and the Thousand Islands Breaking and Local News.
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1: Good morning. I'm Tim Baltz with this week's trending stories from GananoqueNow.ca. Gananoque in the Thousand Islands was under a heat warning through much of the week with daytime highs in the mid-30s with Humidex values near 40. Heat is expected to persist during the summer months. Take the necessary steps to keep yourself, vulnerable individuals, and pets safe this summer. Wednesday evening, Gananoque and much of the region was in total darkness due to intense rain, high winds, and thunderstorms in the area. Hydro One crews have been working round the clock to restore power to everyone. And finally, Cataraqui Conservation issued a flood watch for Charleston Lake and a water safety statement for the Gananoque River and area waterways. Heavy rainfall has caused rising water levels and fast-moving flows with more rain possible. Residents are urged to avoid dams, swift currents, and slippery shorelines. Localized flooding remains possible. I'm Tim Baltz with breaking and local news online anytime at GananoqueNow.ca. 99.9 MyFM 3-day weather is next.
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0: Thousand Islands 3-day forecast from the MyFM Weather Center. Today will be sunny with a high of 26. Tonight we'll have clear skies with a low of 18. Tomorrow we can expect a mix of sun and clouds with a high of 26. And Tuesday, mix of sun and clouds with a high of 26. I'm Melissa Brush with Gannon Aqua and the Thousand Islands Breaking and Local News.
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1: 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The greatest hits of the 60s and 70s.

0: It's the Sunday Morning Music Vault. Thank you for listening. I'm Jerry Hamill with the Beatles' million seller and their first U.S. number one. 7 weeks atop the chart in 1964. I Want to Hold Your Hand. That also from the film A Hard Day's Night that premiered July 6th of 1964 in their hometown of Liverpool. On the way, we'll hear from the Guess Who and a song released July of 1969 that went number one in Canada and top 10 in the U.S., Laughing. Up next, Steely Dan. With a number four hit from 1974, it was their highest charting single based on a crush Donald Fagen had with a woman at college. Steely Dan's Ricky Don't Lose That Number on the Sunday Morning Music Vault.
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2: 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The greatest hits of the 60s and 70s.

0: It's the Sunday Morning Music Vault. I'm Jerry Hamill. Tommy Rowe, who was heavily influenced, as you can hear, by the music of Buddy Holly. He topped the Hot 100 late summer of 1962 with Sheila. On the way, a song released the summer of 1974 from Terry Jacks, 3 weeks at number one. It sold 14 million copies worldwide. Yeah, I think you've guessed it, Seasons in the Sun. But up next, a song from Bob Seger that charted twice. You'll recall the 1983 duet with Kenny Rogers and Sheena Easton, but the first time it was as a solo with the Silver Bullet Band for Bob Seger, reaching number 13 in 1979 from his Stranger in Town album, We've Got Tonight. Sunday Morning Music Vault next.
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5: Here's Gananoque and the Thousand Islands 3-day forecast from the MyFM Weather Center. Today will be sunny with a high of 26. Tonight we'll have clear skies with a low of 18. Tomorrow we can expect a mix of sun and clouds with a high of 26. And Tuesday, mix of sun and clouds with a high of 26. I'm Melissa Brush with Gananoque and the Thousand Islands Breaking and Local News.
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0: The Sunday Morning Music Vault. I'm Jerry Hamill from the summer of 1978. The Commodores, Three Times a Lady. That was their first number one, written by Lionel Richie, and he said it was inspired by a speech his father made toasting his mother at their 37th wedding anniversary. Looking into the final hour of the Sunday Morning Music Vault, hour four will open with a 1974 million seller for 3 Degrees. July of 1974, Pierre Trudeau's Liberals won a majority in Canada's federal election. Death Wish and Mr. Majestic, both starring Charles Bronson, were released to movie theaters. And the Philly soul girl group 3 Degrees charted number two on the pop chart with When Will I See You Again? That million seller, plus more great songs and great memories, and another Jerry's Deep Cut at 11. Up next, Simon and Garfunkel with the title track from the best-selling album of 1970. The song, Bridge Over Troubled Water. 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
1: Good morning. I'm Tim Baltz. 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Council approved the temporary exemption after request from the Gananoque Seniors Association and Royal Canadian Legion, making it easier for residents to attend programs and events in the area. A well-attended meeting at the Gananoque Legion saw residents and Mayor John Bedos discuss portions of the 2027 municipal budget. 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And finally, the OSPCA Inhumane Society's No Hot Pets campaign was underway and runs until August 31st, encouraging residents to help prevent pets from suffering in the heat. 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I'm Tim Baltz with breaking and local news online anytime at GananoqueNow.ca. 99.9 My FM. 3-day weather is next.
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6: Here's Gananoque in the Thousand Islands 3-day forecast from the MyFM Weather Center. Today will be sunny with a high of 26. Tonight we'll have clear skies with a low of 18. Tomorrow we can expect a mix of sun and clouds with a high of 26. And Tuesday, mix of sun and clouds with a high of 26. I'm Melissa Brush with Gananoque in the Thousand Islands breaking and local news.
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0: Hey, thanks for listening. This is the Sunday Morning Music Vault. The Who with Pinball Wizard, written by Pete Townsend for the 1969 rock opera Tommy. It peaked at number 19 on the Hot 100. On the way, a song featured in the film Girls, Girls, Girls, starring Elvis Presley. For Elvis, it reached number 2, right behind Big Girls Don't Cry by the Four Seasons. Elvis Presley with Return to Sender. Up next, a song released the summer of 1974. It was the biggest charting hit for Lynyrd Skynyrd. Top 10, reaching number 8 with Sweet Home Alabama. 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

0: With great songs and great memories, I'm Jerry Hamill. This is the Sunday Morning Music Vault. That fan favorite from April Wine, Ooh What a Night, is taken from their 2x platinum Canadian album, Stand Back, released the summer of 1975. That album was the first Canadian album to sell platinum status. That's 100,000 records. Yeah. On the way, Neil Young in a top 10 from the spring of 1972, Old Man. Up next, ever wondered or wanted to go back to your childhood and relive all that? Well, that's just what this Stevie Wonder song is all about. The Grammy Award winner was number one in 1977. Stevie Wonder and I Wish, next on the Sunday Morning Music Vault.
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5: Here's Gananoque and the Thousand Islands 3-day forecast from the MyFM Weather Center. Today will be sunny with a high of 26. Tonight we'll have clear skies with a low of 18. Tomorrow we can expect a mix of sun and clouds with a high of 26. And Tuesday, mix of sun and clouds with a high of 26. I'm Melissa Brush with Gananoque and the Thousand Islands Breaking and Local News.
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1: Good morning. I'm Tim Baltz with this week's trending stories from GananoqueNow.ca. Gananoque in the Thousand Islands was under a heat warning through much of the week, with daytime highs in the mid-30s with Humidex values near 40. Heat is expected to persist during the summer months. Take the necessary steps to keep yourself, vulnerable individuals, and pets safe this summer. Wednesday evening, Gananoque and much of the region was in total darkness due to intense rain, high winds, and thunderstorms in the area. Hydro One crews have been working round the clock to restore power to everyone. And finally, Cataraqui Conservation issued a flood watch for Charleston Lake and a water safety statement for the Gananoque River and area waterways. Heavy rainfall has caused rising water levels and fast-moving flows with more rain possible. Residents are urged to avoid dams, swift currents, and slippery shorelines. Localized flooding remains possible. I'm Tim Baltz with breaking and local news online anytime at GananoqueNow.ca. 99.9 MyFM 3-day weather is next.
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2: Here's Gananoque in the Thousand Islands 3-day forecast from the MyFM Weather Center. Today will be sunny with a high of 26. Tonight we'll have clear skies with a low of 18. Tomorrow we can expect a mix of sun and clouds with a high of 26. And Tuesday, mix of sun and clouds with a high of 26. I'm Melissa Brush with Gananoque and the Thousand Islands Breaking and Local News.

0: rule. So you start off, and it's a lot to process.
1: I have a long list already. So, what's this word?
0: You do four pecks, so just like close mouth, boop, boop, boop, boop, and then you focus on either the top or the bottom lip, and you can alternate if you want, and you open your mouth slightly, you do 1, 2, 3, 4, and then after that, here's where the whipped cream comes in, you do the scooping motion, so you stick your tongue in, you scoop, and then you do that like four times, and obviously you can mix up the number, it's just kind of it for people to get started, like something to follow, and I've just never gone in with like a scooping tongue motion, and I'm just wondering, have I been kissing wrong?
1: Okay. I don't think so. I'll address your last concern first. I don't know why we need whipped cream.
0: She just knows that you can't like show them the motion straight on your tongue. She wanted to show like that she got in there deep, like.
1: If you're listening to this and you've never kissed anybody, don't. Just disregard everything you've just heard. Also, maybe don't get your kissing advice off of TikTok.
0: Have you kissed anyone before? And did they compliment you?
1: This isn't about me.
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0: Keith and Wendy on MyFM, and we are, I guess, technically into Canada's 159th birthday. Happy belated 159th.
1: You didn't seem to have that, like, so sure. You stumbled a little bit.
0: How did I stumble?
1: You're like, I'll be 159.
0: No, it's the 159th birthday of Canada. We turn 160 next year. Just seems very wild that it's just seems like yesterday since the sesquicentennial. I look back on it fondly.
1: I was going to say you act like you were there. Like, oh.
0: For the 150th, I was, Wendy.
1: Oh.
0: You don't know what sesquicentennial means, do you?
1: Can we start this over?
0: No, no. This is like admissible in court evidence right here. It's the 150th. But, I mean, it's coming up on the 160th now, so.
1: Which is sesquial plus 10.
0: Judge, put that down on the record, please. But moving right along, because we can't dwell on this forever, just want to wish y'all, if you're still on an extended Canada Day long weekend, happy weekend to you. It's going to be wrapping up here very shortly. But, you know, if you're looking for something to do, maybe, I don't know, Wendy, hit the books. See if we can brush up on our definitions of...
1: I'll have it ready for the sesquicentennial plus 10.
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5: Here's Gananoque in the Thousand Islands 3-day forecast from the MyFM Weather Center. Today will be sunny with a high of 26. Tonight we'll have clear skies with a low of 18. Tomorrow we can expect a mix of sun and clouds with a high of 26. And Tuesday, mix of sun and clouds with a high of 26. I'm Melissa Brush with Gananoque and the Thousand Islands Breaking and Local News.

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1: What in the word?
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0: It's time for What in the Word. Wendy is going to give us a word. We got to try and figure out what the heck it means. So, Wendy, lay it uponeth us.
1: Hmm. That was fancy.
0: Shakespearean.
1: Bereft.
0: Bereft. That would mean like... Let me use it in a sentence for you. So, I was feeling bereft at the loss of the time it took me to have to think of this definition.
1: Okay, you gave me a sentence, but what does it mean?
0: Like saddened, at a loss. How else would I describe it? I think it mainly has to do with like losing or not having something.
1: Okay, I'll give you that. So it's to be deprived or robbed of something or to lack something that you need, want, or expect. Like when I'm here, you're not bereft of joy.
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0: FM, and festival season is here.
1: It is. It's hot as heck. And yeah, lots of great festivals coming up. Olivia Rodrigo's got one that's making a lot of waves right now.
0: Yes. So Daisy Chain Field is an all-women music festival, which we love. But what we also really love is that 100% of proceeds, not just like a portion of the proceeds, but 100% go towards nonprofits and advocacy groups for women, which we think is amazing. And I feel like, I know music lovers will go to festivals kind of no matter what, but would you be more inclined to go if you knew that 100% of your money was going to help others?
1: No.
0: Really?
1: No, that has zero bearing on whether or not I buy a ticket. If the festival's good, the lineup's good, then that's what's going to get me in there. Like, I enjoy the idea of it, but still, I mean, I'm assuming that it's going to probably cost several hundred dollars to get a tickets for this thing. Not that it even matters, because it did sell out in about 30 minutes, this whole festival.
0: Yay, we love that.
1: Yeah, so I'm not going to have to worry about whether or not I can go, but I love that it's got, like, Lilith Fair kind of vibes from, like, the 90s, like the Sarah McLachlan Festival from way back in the day. But yeah, the fact that it all goes to charity, it's great. Not going to influence whether or not I would get a ticket.
0: See, it influences me. Well, first off, the fact that it's all women, I love that. And I think that's really iconic because you don't see that a lot. So that influences me. Girl power. That influences me. And then the money going to towards, you know, helping others absolutely does as well. Of course, I'm a music lover, but the fact that I'm getting kind of three times what I love, you know, that I think that's amazing.
1: Yeah, luckily, like I said, we don't have to worry about it because we can't afford it and it's all sold out.
0: Maybe others will, you know, copy and we'll get a chance to go to one.
1: This is it. We love copycats too.
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6: Here's Gannon Aukway in the Thousand Islands 3-day forecast from the MyFM Weather Center. Today will be sunny with a high of 26. Tonight we'll have clear skies with a low of 18. Tomorrow we can expect a mix of sun and clouds with a high of 26. And Tuesday, mix of sun and clouds with a high of 26. I'm Melissa Brush with Gannon Aukway in the Thousand Islands Breaking and Local News.

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1: Absolutely. And because we are loving it so much, we want even more playlists. We want more people to have a chance to win, which is why we have extended the date.
0: Yep. July 5th now, the deadline to get those playlists in. So really, it's just as simple as picking up your phone. Maybe you've already got a playlist on there. You tell us what songs are on there, why they're on there. And just for doing that on our website, boom, could be putting $500 right into your bank account.
1: Who's on your playlist?
0: Mine's got a lot of Bruno Mars. I've been digging the new record. I like the Silk Sonic stuff. Just a big Bruno fan in general.
1: Absolutely.
0: And I know you're a Taylor gal. So yes. I'm assuming I knew what I knew you probably on there right now.
1: Do you listen to me? I thought you just ignored me every time I talked.
0: What? Sorry.
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0: Yeah, we have a question from a listener, and it might be bigger than either of us are able to answer. 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

0: people anymore. I just want everyone to get along. Do I tell them or do I stay out of it? By the way, these are people not directly in our organization, but connecting organizations. So they sometimes have to see them, sometimes not. Signed, Peacemaker.
1: So let me see if I got this straight. So somebody is trying to figure out whether or not they need to let this person know that they are about to be left out of everything from now on because they bailed on so many things they've been invited to. I'm going to say no. You don't tell them. You just let them do their own thing because, and I'll tell you why, it's not going to change anything. It's not going to change
0: their behavior. You don't think it's like a warning?
1: No, because here's the thing. If they aren't self-aware enough to realize that they're constantly late for these things and maybe other people that are there on time and show up when they're supposed to, that they, like, there's some cognitive dissonance there. And even if you're like, bring it up and be like, hey, you might want to get on this because you're about to get kicked out, they'll still psychologically know that, like, oh, I'm already on the tipping point here, so what's even the point if I mess up one more time then I'm done?
0: Yes.
1: I don't know.
0: I think it is nice, though, that there's, I know that they, it sounds like the organizations are like doing things together, but it is nice that there's a disconnect where they don't have to see these people every day. So she does, so it sounds like this person doesn't have the pressure to say something, but I also get why they would want to say something because they just want everyone to get along. They want these tournaments to still happen because otherwise, like, maybe this person isn't invited either because of their coworkers' actions.
1: So it's like a cascading effect.
0: Yeah.
1: Well, I don't know. The good thing about us is that we are more than just two minds. So let's put it out to all of you. What do you think? Would you let someone know if they were on their last chance, if they were on thin ice and about to break through? Would you give them a heads up?
0: 1-855-WIN-MYFM.
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0: Keith and Wendy on MyFM, and we are giving some advice right now. We got a message from a listener who wants to know if they should tell their coworker that they're on thin ice. They've been bailing on lots of group functions, and they're on the outs. But yeah, they want to know if they should be given a heads up to warn them ahead of time.
1: So we did get a message from Tian who says that absolutely do not say anything, because if it comes back on you, and for some reason people start getting mad at you for, even though it's not your fault, then you're now part of the drama when you seem to be a neutral source right now.
0: Well, and that's it. I think it's a lot of it's going to come down to whether or not you want to stick your nose into the middle of this business. Because, yeah, it's got a potential to get very, very sticky.
1: But I also get why you would want to, because if this person isn't going to be invited to group functions now because of her, because of their coworker's actions, then I get it.
0: But maybe we aren't really a big fan of the friends or the coworker who's got the friends that are coming. We didn't really get to the bottom of that part in the letter. So maybe it's just a better thing for everybody involved.
1: Oh, didn't think of that. 1-855-WIN-MYFM. What do you think? Would you tell your coworkers or your friends if they were soon to not be invited to things?
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5: Here's Gannon Ockway in the Thousand Islands 3-day forecast from the MyFM Weather Center. Today will be sunny with a high of 26. Tonight we'll have clear skies with a low of 18. Tomorrow we can expect a mix of sun and clouds with a high of 26. And Tuesday, mix of sun and clouds with a high of 26. I'm Melissa Brush with Gannon Ockway in the Thousand Islands Breaking and Local News.

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1: What in the word?
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0: It's time for What in the Word. Wendy is going to give us a word. We got to try and figure out what the heck it means. So, Wendy, lay it upon us.
1: Hmm. That was fancy.
0: Shakespearean.
1: Bereft.
0: Bereft. That would mean like... Let me use it in a sentence for you. So, I was feeling bereft at the loss of the time it took me to have to think of this definition.
1: Okay, you gave me a sentence, but what does it mean?
0: Like saddened, at a loss. How else would I describe it? I think it mainly has to do with like losing or not having something.
1: Okay, I'll give you that. So it's to be deprived or robbed of something or to lack something that you need, want, or expect. Like when I'm here, you're not bereft of joy.
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7: Here's Gananoque in the Thousand Islands 3-day forecast from the MyFM Weather Center. Today will be sunny with a high of 26. Tonight we'll have clear skies with a low of 18. Tomorrow we can expect a mix of sun and clouds with a high of 26. And Tuesday, mix of sun and clouds with a high of 26. I'm Melissa Brush with Gananoque in the Thousand Islands Breaking and Local News.

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4: Here's Gananoque in the Thousand Islands 3-day forecast from the MyFM Weather Center. Tonight we'll have clear skies with a low of 18. Tomorrow we can expect a mix of sun and clouds with a high of 26. And Tuesday, mix of sun and clouds with a high of 26. I'm Melissa Brush with Gananoque in the Thousand Islands Breaking and Local News.

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3: Here's Gannon Aukway in the Thousand Islands 3-day forecast from the MyFM Weather Center. Tonight we'll have clear skies with a low of 18. Tomorrow we can expect a mix of sun and clouds with a high of 26. And Tuesday, mix of sun and clouds with a high of 26. I'm Melissa Brush with Gannon Aukway in the Thousand Islands Breaking and Local News.

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6: Here's Gananoque in the Thousand Islands 3-day forecast from the MyFM Weather Center. Tonight we'll have clear skies with a low of 18. Tomorrow we can expect a mix of sun and clouds with a high of 26. And Tuesday, mix of sun and clouds with a high of 26. I'm Melissa Brush with Gananoque and the Thousand Islands Breaking and Local News.

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3: Here's Gannon Aquay in the Thousand Islands 3-day forecast from the MyFM Weather Center. Tonight we'll have clear skies with a low of 18. Tomorrow we can expect a mix of sun and clouds with a high of 26. And Tuesday, mix of sun and clouds with a high of 26. I'm Melissa Brush with Gannon Aquay in the Thousand Islands Breaking and Local News.

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